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Si Moriones di Garapon Gawad! Good morning, Kagawad June! K5 June! Alohado Kapulot! Las 9:05 na sa aga! 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Thank you, Sir Edgar, Sir George Socampo, Ma'am Betty Suloso, Hinirosa, Diday, Palma, Hor, Rodeline Gamilon, Ricky Manaay, Adoracion Celeste, kay Direk Kirby John Agravante, Ma'am Annalyn Pones Agravante sa San Enrique, King Gabunas, Bert Gabunas, Pastor Bobby Riman and Mami Mi sa Tafta Pascapis. 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

Ma'am Maricel Casiple kay Ma'am Marlene Antiquera. 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

to lie, a fantasy we create about people and places as we'd like them to be. But you know what truth is? It's that little baby you're holding, and it's that man you fought with this morning, the same one you're going to make love with tonight.

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Cancer, Cyst o Contumor, Dagmadamo Pangaiban, DTX 500. 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
0: 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Ito ang himpilan na kampiyon sa balita, kampiyon sa musika, kampiyon sa drama, kampiyon sa komentaryo, at kampiyon sa serbisyo publiko sa Iloilo City. 88.7 K5 News FM, championing the lives of the Filipino. 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